0: public speaking is important because when you get to adulthood or when you have like a real job, you'll probably do it a lot. So you'll need to get good at that and not like freak out about it and have a nervous breakdown.
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is a blade. He is a picture that I saved for too long. He is my credit card and keys, and the reason I won't find peace. He is a song I should not complete.

0: Students from Columbia City High School's media program, WJHS Studios, have achieved recognition in the 2026 Women's Press Club of Indiana individual competition, bringing home multiple awards for excellence in broadcast journalism and audio production. Leading the charge for Columbia City was Quentin Dennis, who earned first place in the radio or podcast prepared report category for his piece, Why Baseball is the Hardest Sport. The judges were high in their praise, describing his work. Incredibly informative, nonstop, engaging content, noting the judging panel. Host delivery is smooth, concise, and most captivating. Sharing of stats markedly enhances understanding for the game. An amazing amount of information conveyed under 3 minutes. Bravo. In addition to the top prize, WJHS Studio students secured several honorable mentions, demonstrating the depth of talent within the program. Andrew Ward and Gemma Platts for their historical report, World War II at CCHS, created in conjunction with Mrs. Melanie Mason, English 11A class at Eagle Tech Academy, Kyla Hockemeyer for her unique commentary, Metallica is a Boy Band. All winning entries were produced under the guidance of Mr. Jordan Glaza. These awards were the highlight of the CTE programs at Columbia City High School, providing students with the technical skills and platform necessary to excel in the evolving landscape of modern careers. These results are a testament to the hard work our students have put into their craft, Mr. Glaza said. Seeing them earning this recognition reinforces the value of the hands-on experience. For more information, visit the nfpw.org. This is Jace with a report from WJHS.
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1: Students from Columbia City High School's media program, WJHS Studios, have achieved recognition in the 2026 Women's Press Club of Indiana individual competition, bringing home multiple awards for excellence in broadcast, journalism, and audio production. Leading the charge for Columbia City was Quentin Dennis, who earned first place in the radio or podcast prepared report category for his piece, Why Baseball is the Hardest Sport. The judges were high in their praise, describing his work. Incredibly informative, nonstop, engaging content, noting the judging panel. Host delivery is smooth, concise, and most captivating. Sharing of stats markedly enhances understanding for the game. An amazing amount of information conveyed under 3 minutes. Bravo. In addition to the top prize, WJHS Studio students secured several honorable mentions, demonstrating the depth of talent within the program. Andrew Ward and Gemma Platts for their historical report, World War II at CCHS, created in conjunction with Mrs. Melanie Mason, English 11A class at Eagle Tech Academy, Kyla Hockemeyer for her unique commentary, Metallica is a Boy Band. All winning entries were produced under the guidance of Mr. Jordan Glaza. These awards were the highlight of the CTE programs at Columbia City High School, providing students with the technical skills and platform necessary to excel in the evolving landscape of modern careers. These results are a testament to the hard work our students have put into their craft, Mr. Glaza said. Seeing them earning this recognition reinforces the value of the hands-on experience. For more information, visit the nfpw.org. This is Jace with a report from WJHS.
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0: Outstanding career and technical students at Columbia City High School were honored on March 24, 2026, as the newest inductees into the National Technical Honor Society, the Honor Society for Career and Technical Education. 36 students were inducted for membership based on their skill development and academic achievement in their career and technical courses. Students must participate in a CTE pathway having a minimum overall GPA of 3.0, earned a certificate or credential aligned to their CTE pathway, have three letters of recommendation, participate in work-based learning, job shadowing, or internship, and have 15 hours of community service to be inducted. Since 1984, NTHS has been the Honor Society for CTE, serving high schools, career centers, communities, and technical colleges and universities. 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

0: 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This is DJ Lemon here with WJHS 91.5 The Eagle, and today I'm introducing something to you very special to our community. Now, on August 1st, 2026, from 10 a.m. to 2 p.m. at Indian Springs Middle School, we would like you to join us at WRF for a free lunch, vendors, back-to-school supplies, back-to-school haircuts, and a marketplace and on-the-spot interviews. With this, you are helping our families, adults, and seniors continue to grow by building community engagement and increasing awareness of local services in Whitley County. This is the Whitley County Resource Fair, and it's an annual thing that we hold to make sure that the community has what it needs. Now, for questions, please call or text 260-248-8944. Again, 260-248-8944. Thank you very much. And again, this is WJHS 91.5 The Eagle.
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0: What I liked about the project was the experience of getting to do something cool and it getting broadcasted. Like, this is the first time I've learned about this stuff, so it was a great experience for me. And I didn't like how hard it was to edit stuff. Like, that was fairly difficult.
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settle down. You're feeling right, you're feeling proud. How are your kids? Where are they now? You build a boat, you build a life. 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

0: What's up, Columbia City? This is DJ Lemon here with WJHS 91.5 The Eagle, and today I'm introducing something to you very special to our community. Now, on August 1st, 2026, from 10 a.m. to 2 p.m. at Indian Springs Middle School, we would like you to join us at WRF for a free lunch, vendors, back-to-school supplies, back-to-school haircuts, and a marketplace and on-the-spot interviews. With this, you are helping our families, adults, and seniors continue to grow by building community engagement and increasing awareness of local services in Whitley County. This is the Whitley County Resource Fair, and it's an annual thing that we hold to make sure that the community has what it needs. Now, for questions, please call or text 260-248-8944. Again, 260-248-8944. Thank you very much, and again, this is WJHS 91.5 The Eagle.
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0: This is Riley with WJHS Studios sharing some new information that will affect students during their next school year. Beginning July 1st, a new Indiana law will require all school districts to have an official policy prohibiting the use of personal electronic devices during the instructional school day. Our policy states that devices must be powered off, stored away, and inaccessible to students throughout the school day. This will apply to all personal electronic devices. Your support is talking with your students about this upcoming change as a result of the new state law. We are confident our students will adapt to the new expectation and make positive choices to focus on learning.
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0: So you're not just like mumbling or like keeping a monotone, like you're reading a book with no emotion.
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0: That too.
1: Yelling across the room.
0: Yeah, that too. That would also not be great.
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You know, I drink a whole bottle of my pride and I toast to change. To keep these demons off my back. Just get these demons off my back.

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Beginning July 1st, a new Indiana law will require all school districts to have an official policy prohibiting the use of personal electronic devices during the instructional school day. Our policy states that devices must be powered off, stored away, and inaccessible to students throughout the school day. This will apply to all personal electronic devices. 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

0: What would you give as advice for public speaking?
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0: This is Riley with WJHS Studios sharing some new information that will affect students during their next school year. Beginning July 1st, a new Indiana law will require all school districts to have an official policy prohibiting the use of personal electronic devices during the instructional school day. Our policy states that devices must be powered off, stored away, and inaccessible to students throughout the school day. This will apply to all personal electronic devices. 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

0: This is WHHS Studios, and here's how you, yes, you, can help students in Indian Springs Middle School with their all-new Kroger Community Rewards program. 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

0: This is WJHS Studios with a recap of WCCS, highlighting student achievement. Summarized from the notes of June 2026's meeting, the Whitley County Consolidated Schools Board of Trustees met for its regular meeting. Much of the meeting focused on celebrating student achievement and the programs that continue to create meaningful opportunities across the district. Jennifer Reef, Director of Innovation and Career and Technical Education, shared that WCCS students earned 587 industry-recognized certifications during the 2025 to 2026 school year. The certifications, totaling more than $51,000 in value, were reimbursed by the state and provided at no cost to students. Highlighted several accomplishments within the district's CTE programs, including a 100% OSHA 10 completion rate, 100% pass rates in CNA and Fire 2, strong early results in EMT certification, and automotive certification pass rates of 90% or higher in most ASE areas. Board members also recognized the success of Summer Theater Camp, which served 101 students in a four-day experience that concluded with a Friday evening performance. Art and music teachers Lisa Stevens, Brandy Duncan, and Taylor Ford were thanked for their leadership, along with the many volunteers and members of the Whitley County Arts Partnership, who helped students prepare music, costumes, craft stage, and the final production. WCCS also celebrated its first middle school construction camp, led with support from Dan Krill. 8 middle school students participated in the week-long camp, gaining hands-on exposure to construction trades through tool use and time with local business and industry partners. The board accepted a DECO Foundation grant to support the FFA Livestock Team's upcoming trip to the Royal Highland Stock Show in Scotland. When young people are in environments that invite self-directed learning and development, they see what they can achieve. We look forward to hearing about the students' experiences and the skills they have gained, shared the DECO Foundation in support of the grant. During the business portion of the meeting, the board renewed food-to-school purchasing cooperative contracts for the 2026 to 2027 school year and set a 5-cent increase for full-pay school lunches. Board members praised the district's food service team and food service director Lisa Schnorr for keeping meal prices low, despite rising food costs. Our food service team is doing a fabulous job. The board appointed Kian Dowdy to fill a vacancy on the Peabody Public Library Board of Trustees. In her letter of interest, Dowdy described the library as one of the most valuable institutions in our community. As part of the personnel report, the board welcomed several staff members into new roles for the 2026 to 2027 school year. This is WJHS Studios with an inside look for the community.
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0: to be all stiff, being like, "Hi, my name is Jimbo24. 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

0: Some have thought that people mess with Gale about whether Oscar was real or not. 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
3: 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This is DJ Lemon here with WJHS 91.5 The Eagle, and today I'm introducing something to you very special to our community. Now, on August 1st, 2026, from 10 a.m. to 2 p.m. at Indian Springs Middle School, we would like you to join us at WRF for a free lunch, vendors, back-to-school supplies, back-to-school haircuts, and a marketplace and on-the-spot interviews. With this, you are helping our families, adults, and seniors continue to grow by building community engagement and increasing awareness of local services in Whitley County. This is the Whitley County Resource Fair, and it's an annual thing that we hold to make sure that the community has what it needs. Now, for questions, please call or text 260-248-8944. Again, 260-248-8944. Thank you very much, and again, this is WJHS 91.5 The Eagle.
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We are here to kick butt playing great music and chew bubblegum. 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

0: CC also celebrated its first middle school construction camp, led support from Dan Krill. 8 middle school students participated in week-long, gaining hands-on exposure to construction trades through tool use and time with local business industry partners. The board accepted a DECO Foundation grant to support the FFA Livestock Team's upcoming trip to the Royal Highland Stock Show in Scotland. When young people are in environments that invite self-directed learning and development, see what they can do. We look forward to hearing about the students' experiences and skills they have gained, shared the DECO Foundation in support of the grant. During the business portion of the meeting, the board renewed food school purchasing cooperative contracts for the 2026 to 2027 school year and set a 5% increase for full school lunches. Board members praised the district's food service team and food service director Lisa Schnorr for keeping meal prices low despite rising food costs. Our food service team is doing a fabulous job. Board appointed Kian Dowdy to fill a vacancy on the PB Public Library Board of Trustees. In her letter of interest, Dowdy described the library as one of the most valuable institutions in our community. As part of the personnel report, the board welcomed several staff members into new roles for the 2026 to 2027 school year. This WJHS Studios, with an inside look at the community.
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2: 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For the students.

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He is a gun and he is a blade. He is a picture that I saved for too long.

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0: 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This is DJ Lemon here with WJHS 91.5 The Eagle, and today I'm introducing something to you very special to our community. Now, on August 1st, 2026, from 10 a.m. to 2 p.m. at Indian Springs Middle School, we would like you to join us at WRF for a free lunch, vendors, back-to-school supplies, back-to-school haircuts, and a marketplace and on-the-spot interviews. 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This is the Whitley County Resource Fair, and it's an annual thing that we hold to make sure that the community has what it needs. 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Again, 260-248-8944. Thank you very much, and again, this is WJHS 91.5 The Eagle.
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1: This is WJHS with Business Pros of America. CCHS had a great state conference last week with some of the students qualifying for nationals in May. Here are some of the qualifiers we have for nationals. Will Schmidt in first place for personal finance. Christina Foster and Anna Lordy in second place for global marketing team. Dylan Makazuma, seventh place for business law and ninth place for medical coding. Trish Parrish in ninth place for accounting. Thomas Schmidt in ninth place for business law. Olivia Gibson, Riley Myers, Jade Fought, Madeline Bradbury, 7th place admin support team. If you see these students, make sure to congratulate them. Thanks. 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

Since 1904, we've gathered in downtown Columbia City to honor where we came from and where we're going. It's time for Whaley County's Old Settlers Day. 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Whaley County Old Settlers Days, celebrating our past, building our future. 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
1: So I think about when my mom always tells me how media used to be back in her days, and then you think, we have the newest iPhone 11, and it's crazy to think about how much it's changed. 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It's like, wow, you don't think about that. 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
1: We're truly delighted to partner with the Columbia City Arts Commission to bring you a heartfelt treasure, a one-of-a-kind 2026 calendar celebrating the remarkable historical arts of Whitley County. 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
1: 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If you're looking for a job opportunity, look no further. We here at Whitley County Consolidated Schools are hiring. Our open positions include elementary teacher, Columbia City High School teacher, special education support staff, bus drivers, custodial staff, assistant girls basketball coach, and many more. Why would you want to work with WCCS? 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We are also in EOE school. So come on with us and become an Eagle. 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